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6: Between 9 and 5, Monday through Friday. After the 14th day, the prize will be given away to another listener.
4: All winners must present positive photo identification to pick up their prize. Winners may send postage required in order to have their prize mailed. Prizes are not transferable and cannot be received in cash.
6: All decisions made by KIWR are final.
7: KIWR may at its discretion cancel or suspend any contest
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5: Remuneration?
6: Of any
5: what
6: kind.
5: What the hell is that?
6: Oh, would you shut up? I'm trying to work. Shut up.
8: Like I was saying, if a contest winner over the course of a calendar year wins over $600 in prizes, they will receive a federal 1099 form to use with their taxes.
9: 2-4-9-er.
8: All winners agree to allow KIWR to use their name or physical likeness for station purposes without remuneration of any kind.
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10: You guys done good, man. 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
3: 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Memorial Day through Labor Day marks AAA's 100 days of safe driving, encouraging safer choices during the busy summer travel season. AAA reminds drivers that many serious crashes involving teens and impaired driving happen during summer months. Buckling up, limiting distractions, following posted speed limits, and planning ahead for a sober ride are simple actions that help to keep roads safe. Don't drive impaired. Slow down, buckle up, and put the phone down. AAA supports The River.
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1: From Toronto, his name is Scott Hellman. 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
7: The countdown is on. The start of the 2026 fall sports season is nearly here. Football, volleyball, men's and women's soccer, cross country, and more have got athletes on campus at Iowa Western. For football, the defense of their third title in the last four seasons begins on August 29th when Highland comes to town for game number one. The Reavers have already lost several players to Division I programs in need, so restock and reload. Game number 200 in program history coming up this season as Iowa Western chases their fifth national championship in year number 18 in Council Bluffs. 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
12: The countdown is on. The start of the 2026 fall sports season is nearly here. Football, volleyball, men's and women's soccer, cross country, and more have got athletes on campus at Iowa Western. For football, the defense of their third title in the last four seasons begins on August 29th when Highland comes to town for game number one. The Reavers have already lost several players to Division I programs in need, so restock and reload. Game number 200 in program history coming up this season as Iowa Western chases their fifth national championship in year number 18 in Council Bluffs. There's always more at GoReavers.com. 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
17: 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We'll get into some new music from Steven Wilson Jr. Dude's out on the road and still throwing us some new music when he can. Already three songs with no home yet, and this will be the third one. It's called Hardwired, featuring Miranda Lambert on back and vocals. Here's Steven Wilson Jr. on 89.7 The River.

0: 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And I love that little Pixies drop you put in there at the end. Awesome stuff.
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8: 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What's going on? It's Jake, the latest by Brendan Angelides, with some help from Serge Tankian of System of a Down, is one of those tracks that's caught my interest. A cover of David Bowie's I'm Afraid of Americans. It's my staff spotlight right here on the river.

0: His name is Brendan Angelides. If you follow electronic music, you may know him by the name Eskimo. The video is what really sells the cover. 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Brendan Angelides, with help from Serge Tankian of System of a Down, on a fantastic Bowie hit, I'm Afraid of Americans. That's my staff spotlight.
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7: The countdown is on. The start of the 2026 fall sports season is nearly here. Football, volleyball, men's and women's soccer, cross country, and more have got athletes on campus at Iowa Western. For football, the defense of their third title in the last four seasons begins on August 29th when Highland comes to town for game number one. The Reavers have already lost several players to Division I programs in need, so restock and reload. Game number 200 in program history coming up this season as Iowa Western chases their fifth national championship in year number 18 in Council Bluffs. There's always more at GoReavers.com. 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
4: 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So let's check it out. Here's Do It For The Love, new from Letdown on 89.7 The River.

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4: The countdown is on. The start of the 2026 fall sports season is nearly here. Football, volleyball, men's and women's soccer, cross country, and more have got athletes on campus at Iowa Western. For football, the defense of their third title in the last four seasons begins on August 29th when Highland comes to town for game number one. The Reavers have already lost several players to Division I programs in need, so restock and reload. Game number 200 in program history coming up this season as Iowa Western chases their fifth national championship in year number 18 in Council Bluffs. There's always more at GoReavers.com. 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I'm Jake Ryan.
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89.7 The River, going to ride lonesome right into Steelhouse, Omaha, October 3rd. That would be Beck. The album, still not out yet. Still just over a month away. September 18th for that one. See more about the show and all the others. 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Welcome to Thursday. A little bit of a rough ride this morning around here with the storms, but it's moving on out of here. We'll get to the lunch hour here before you know it. 712-328-8970 for those picks. Temper City's on the way, and Ice Nine Kills, we're twisting the knife on 89.7 The River. This

0: 89.7 The River, a little self-aware these days. Temper City, as we're knocking out a Thursday. The rain is done, I think, for now. It could return here as we head into the weekend. We'll get to all of that in just a few. Get to lunch with your all request Nooner. Also going to get to another Kid Who Rocks tomorrow. It happens on Friday with Jake just after 9 o'clock on the Morning Fiasco. It's happening this year with The Hub. They're online, thehub.com. See what it's all about. The kids all get prize packs. They all get the invite for the big party to celebrate their rockingness, which is what we will do once again. Currently, it is Soraya, and this is a fantastic story. Already, battling some issues of her own, but founded something called Printed with Purpose, where they create and then donate 3D-printed sensory fidgets to kids and veterans and nursing home residents and others indeed, all inspired by her grandfather's time at the VA hospital. How about 1,000-plus fidgets already donated? That's a lot. She's only 15 years old. A fantastic candidate and winner. Soraya, congratulations. Looking forward to meeting Soraya and the rest of the winners. Your Kid Who Rocks could be next. All you got to do is make that nomination, 897theriver.com. 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Let us know. We'll take it from there. 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

0: 89.7 The River, your anchor for alternative and rock in my room. It's Julia Wolf from The Pressure Release. Here we are on a Thursday. It is a bit of a rough one this morning. And by this morning, I mean like, you know, after what, 3 or 4 a.m. when it was just going crazy with the lightning and the rain and the thunder and the power outages at different places throughout the metro. Should be done with this here before lunchtime if it hasn't already moved out of your neighborhood. Mostly sunny otherwise, 88 or so for the topper. Round two coming again later tonight, mainly after midnight. Chance for some showers and thunderstorms once again. 71. We'll kick off the weekend with, wait for it, Ryan, showers and maybe thunderstorms up until mid-afternoon tomorrow. Let's just stop right there. Currently now at the River Studios, overcast, 72. 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

0: 89.7 The River. That is Straight Up Kerosene. The warning today. Everything's falling. The brand new release. It is just around the corner. It will see the light of day in 2 weeks. That's 2 weeks from tomorrow, I should say, on the 28th. Sounds good. Let's hear some more, huh? When the album drops, I'm sure we'll have it. The Pretty Reckless in just a couple of minutes. Also one from Modest Mouse. That's brand new from their latest release. We'll shine a little light on the Black Keys as well. 712-328-8970 if you've got one for lunch. Would it be The Urge or Blue October, The Barbarians of California? These are all shows that are coming through. And they're all found easily online at 897theriver.com. 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That's an Orpheum Theater show. 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
3: 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Programming on The River is brought to you by AAA. Memorial Day through Labor Day marks AAA's 100 days of safe driving, encouraging safer choices during the busy summer travel season. AAA reminds drivers that many serious crashes involving teens and impaired driving happen during summer months. Buckling up, limiting distractions, following posted speed limits, and planning ahead for a sober ride are simple actions that help to keep roads safer. Don't drive impaired. Slow down, buckle up, and put the phone down. AAA supports The River.
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Some of the River, the new music there called My Love from Mother and their Mother EP. On our way to lunch, we're picking Dragon's Pockets. That's Modest Mouse, the new release from earlier this year. And the River Summer Concert Series appearance with them for the Astro, scheduled for September 25th. Still just over a month away from that one. 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Dropping a new one from Avatar before we get to the All Request Dinner. And yeah, we should probably talk. Here's Bleachers with new music first on 897 The River.

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Text the river to 44321. That's the river to 44321.

0: 89, Some of the River, Picking Dragons Pockets. There's Modest Mouse from their latest. And yeah, here they come. The River Summer Concert Series, September 25th, The Astro. 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Death Cab for Cutie's latest, and one from Miles Smith coming up. On our way to lunch here in about 40 minutes or so. 712-328-8970. If you got picks for lunch, you can send an email to me as well. We'll serve it up for you at high noon today. Pretty much whatever you want here on this Thursday. As we gear up for the Out of the Darkness Walk, coming your way on Sunday. Check that. Saturday, September 26th. 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
6: The Board of Trustees of Iowa Western Community College also functions as the Board of Directors for KIWR-FM 89.7 The River. In maintaining its compliance under Section 396-K-4 of the Communications Act of 1934, the trustees conduct its board meetings in an open and public forum. A public notice of any Board of Trustees meeting at which KIWR issues will be discussed or acted upon will be published in local area newspapers not less than 7 days prior to the meeting. Regularly scheduled meetings of the IWCC Board of Trustees are held on the third Monday of each month at 2 p.m. The specific date, time, and location of each monthly meeting can be found on either the college website at iwcc.edu, KIWR's website at 89.7theriver.com, or by calling 712-325-3200. If any listener has questions regarding public meetings, the management of KIWR, or other issues or concerns about the station, please contact the board via email or phone.
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3: August rounds out with a flurry of shows, including G Love and Special Sauce, Ray LaMontagne, Keanu Reeves and his band Dogstar. 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

89.7 The River, Crying Fire, Avatar's latest from Don't Go in the Forest. 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Architects with something new on the way, Edge Hill 2. Rain, rain, go away, huh? Mostly sunny for the rest of the day, 88 or so. Rain, rain, coming back. Perhaps tonight after midnight, a low of 71. Could see rain tomorrow as well, and maybe even a thunderstorm as we get into the weekend. So be advised. 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How about one for Seven Dust? Flashing back to Sunday night, the Dead Seven tour was here, but first, Death Cab for Cutie, their latest. 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
1: 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There's room with the All Request Nooner standing by. 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
2: Are you ready for something for lunch today when it comes to a musical selection? Because that's what I'm here for. Y'all, request Nooner. It's happening right now here at 89.7 The River. On a Thursday, it is August 13th. Can you believe that August is getting close to being halfway over? Well, my wife is going to be happy to know that today is officially National Prosecco Day. She wasn't waiting to celebrate until today, I'll tell you that. Also, National Filet Mignon Day. Ooh, fancy for lunch. That's it. Booze and steaks. 712-328-8970. Email's good. You can even hit us up through Facebook. I'll crack that thing open here shortly and see what I can see. Already, I can tell you, yes, I did lock in that new Queens of the Stone Age. Might be some beach music coming up as well, courtesy of Cage the Elephant. That's a brand new one. Let me see what I can see. As, we are just about there. Time for some lunch. So with that, let's go. 712-328-8970. It's a gosh darn shame, too, I'll tell you what, man. From their Creature in the Black Night release, their first ever number one, and the first ever number one for their label earlier this year. We're talking Dayseeker. Here's Crawl Back to My Coffin. It's the lunch hour. It's the Nooner on 89.7 The River.

89.7 The River, Rattle the Cage, Nickelback, back with a new track, a new release too, called Everything Under the Sun. We are off and running. We are doing a lunch thing. It is the old school all request nooner. It is the Friday covers nooner. It is the regular all request nooner, all rolled into one on a Thursday. It can be any of those things. Of course, we specialize, like yesterday, in old school things on Wednesday and covers for Friday. But if there is a cover you'd like to hear, I can probably do it. A Perfect Circle, that is still to come. The new music, too, from Queens of the Stone Age. Got a request for some Red Hots. That's an easy one, too. And this one, brand new, just released about a month or so ago. New single from Cage the Elephant called Beaches in Tennessee on the All Request Nooner with 89.7 The River.

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0: 89.7 The River, Easy Street, Queens of the Stone Age with a new one. It's kind of divided some of the Queens of the Stone Age camp as far as the fans' reaction to it goes. And Josh Homme, leaning into the bit, has offered up a comment line, if you will. He says, let me know what you think. Either way, I don't care. So at least, you know, he's putting on a good face for it. Some people think it's really great. Some people are like, eh. It's a no for me, dog. Either way, you can search that out. You might actually wind up getting your call taken by Josh or someone else from the band. 712-328-8970. If you call that number, you're going to talk to me. Like I just talked to our good buddy Tim Forsman, throwing a shout out to pretty much everybody he knows. I couldn't remember all the names, but if you're friends of Tim, he's like, what's up? Especially the ladies. Greta Van Fleet is playing games in just a few. I've got a new track from Muse on the way as well. 712-328-8970. Is there a summer concert series participant you'd like to hear? Maybe Breaking Benjamin? We can do that. It rolls on with AAA online, AAA.com/safety. 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And Jake from The Morning Fiasco is back to pick one next on 89.7 The River.
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0: It doesn't work like it used to, or does it? Yo, what's up? It's Jake. And Scott Hellman was all over social media this past spring promoting My Staff Spotlight before it was even complete. Or was it? Maybe I just fell for the marketing. You can find him on Instagram at Scott Hellman with one L. He's saving the other for Mr. Record Label. 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

0: From Toronto, his name is Scott Hellman. At just 15 years old, he was signed to a development deal by Warner Music Canada, and less than 10 years later, Scott was forming his own label. It's called Faux Fum Records. It's where you can find the new album Pipsqueak with that true-to-life song on it. It's called Mr. Record Label, and it's my staff spotlight.
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Play your games. Greta Van Fleet. That's a new one from Palace for the People. Yes, sometimes the best show is the one not on the air. I was belting it out here in the studio. Too bad I didn't have the cams fired up. Jake's got those going occasionally in the morning, though. Here today in the studio, just me, along with you. 3 days grace and the new one from Muse coming up in just a few. Weather-wise today, after some lightning and some thunderstorms and some heavy rains and some technical difficulties, everything's fine right now. Mostly sunny, 88 for the high this afternoon. There is a chance, though, for showers and thunderstorms again tomorrow around the same time, too, right before wake up. Low overnight around 72. Could see rain again tomorrow afternoon to get the weekend started. That is not the ideal weekend forecast that we wanted. 87 for the high on Friday right now at the River Studios. A few clouds. We're up to 78. 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That's where you get the details about their experienced and compassionate mental health pros who are providing therapy and medication support for children, teens, and young adults, too. Thanks again to the crew over there for their continued support as we jump into a brand new track that just arrived recently from A Perfect Circle. The music called Starless right now on the Nooner with 89.7 The River.

0: 89.7 The River. It's called Cryogen. It's brand new from Muse, and their latest called The Wow Signal came out in late June. As we wrap up lunch here shortly, it's Somber and brand new music from Noah Kahan, and then on into the 1 o'clock hour, Shinedown and some Dominic Fike. Now, the Barbarians of California, they only have a very short tour coming up. One of the stops is right here in the Metro on Friday, September 11th at the Waiting Room with Squint, Arm for Apocalypse, and The Tale Untold. Etix.com for those tickets. It's presented in part by Bearskin Beer Garden up in Benson, pretty much right across the street from the Waiting Room where it goes down. It's Aaron Bruno of AWOL Nation with Eric Stenman. He's been working with him for a long time. They have this new collaboration, The Barbarians of California, and the Metro's concert station has them for you. 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

man, huh? 8 music for you. The full-on release from the band came out earlier this year. That would be Shinedown, If You Need Them. And if you need them, you got them. That's happening at the Nebraska State Fair coming up in September. So that'll be a road trip out there with Dexter and the Moonrocks coming for you as their act two of the Dance Kid Dance Tour continues. Welcome to 1 o'clock here on this Thursday. The weekend is in sight. Last Call, that's new music from Red Leather. It's coming up. Also one from 21 Pilots, A Metro Minute. We'll get that in too. And this one from Dominic Fike. Here's Baby Doll on 89.7 The River.

0: 89.7 The River. That is Last Call. That is Red Leather today. And in the images I'm seeing, sporting a pretty sick red cowboy hat. And tour dates do include all of us here in the Midwest, whether it be in Des Moines on October 10th or in Lawrence at the Bottleneck October 11th or right here in the Omaha Metro, Barnato, October 12th. Those are the options that you have. Of course, we have that and lots of other shows for you waiting. The Barbarians of California. There's going to be a Guns N' Roses show down in Kansas City, actually just outside of Kansas City in the new Morton Amphitheater in Riverside. They're all online, 897theriver.com. 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Foo Fighters 2 and your Metro Minute in just a minute on 89.7 The River.
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0: The Barbarians of California with Squint, Armed for Apocalypse, and The Tale Untold. 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
0: Well, Friday, you got to get down on Friday. Gifford Park's 33rd Friday event returns tomorrow, bringing live music, dance performances, and community markets to the central Omaha neighborhood. Adrian Prochescu, I'm sorry, Adrian, I just blew that bigly. Adrian Petrescu, president of the Gifford Park Neighborhood Association, said the annual tradition has been going on for about 20 years. How is it the 33rd one then? I don't know. The 33rd Friday of the year is actually what the event is marking, and it builds on the neighborhood's existing Friday night market. It will take place from 5 to 8 tomorrow along 33rd between Cass and California. Well, look who found some time yesterday to attend a ribbon cutting. The Honorable John Ewing of Omaha over at Koontz Park where a newly renovated playground and spray ground opened up. He also outlined his plans for parks funding going forward as part of his proposed budget. City Parks would receive up to $5 million, an amount Ewing said he intends to match with contributions from the philanthropic community. Philanthropic. I'm struggling today. I wrote this too. Ewing said park complaints were a persistent problem when he first took office. Tiffany Regan said should I just eject right now? Tiffany Regan of the Omaha Parks Foundation said the system is facing a critical moment, like me, saying it's no secret they are underfunded and understaffed. Regan said the goal is to restore parks to full functionality. The Omaha City Council is expected to vote on the proposed 2027 budget coming up on August 25th. Okay, now I'm done. That's your Metro Minute on the midday today. Get me out of here. Foo Fighters on the way, Linkin Park 2, and Local Love with Local Bites. 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

89.7 The River Window, Foo Fighters, from their latest, your favorite toy. Nice day now. Wasn't so much early this morning, but mostly sunny around 88 today. A chance for showers and thunderstorms returns again tomorrow towards the wake up. The low overnight 72. Could see some showers and thunderstorms mainly again tomorrow afternoon, but high around 90. Not the most ideal way to fire up the weekend, but the weekend nonetheless. Currently now here at the River Studios, we're up to 83. Weather today and all week brought to you by the crew at the Child Saving Institute, where they are providing therapy and medication support for not just children, but teens and young adults too. The information you might require is online, childsavinginstitute.org/youmatter. They have experienced and compassionate mental health professionals there. Again, to appreciate the support from the Child Saving Institute. As we let Corey loose here in about 20 minutes, we'll go retro with one from Rancid. Crank up some Green Day too, and this is brand new from The Paradox. They are back with a new track called I Kinda Like That, and here it is on 89.7 The River.

0: 89.7 The River, New Music First, Joyce Manor. I used to go to this bar. As Corey is ready to go. He's not kidding around either. Look at this. Alice in Chains. Also one from Papa Roach. Looks good for some Limp Bizkit and more. Your 4 at 4, perhaps. We'll see who it is. And then, of course, I'll request with Road Rage. He's probably got a handful of tickets. He usually does. So hook it up with him here in just mere moments. I'll return tomorrow. Friday means nothing but covers on a Friday nooner. I've already got a couple that have locked themselves in. You can do that. You can submit them early so I can find them if we don't have them readily available. It's easy. Email us, skimman897theriver.com. In the meantime, enjoy the rest of your Thursday. Gear up maybe for some more thunderstorms and rain tomorrow. And set sail with some Slipknot in just a few. And get ready for the Mid-America Center and a summer concert series show coming your way in September. That's not that far off. It's almost like a mini festival, too. It's Breaking Benjamin. It is Chevelle, Starset, and Cammy Kehoe all together. And it's all online, 897theriver.com. Here comes something wicked. It's Breaking Benjamin next on 89.7 The River.
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Text the river to 44321. 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

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See You in Hell. It's Amplified Afternoons with Corey. Welcome to the show. I have one last opportunity for you here in a couple of hours to get in on Pentatonix Christmas in the City Tour tickets. That'll be in the 4-4. Here's Temper City on the river.

0: 89.7 The River, the anchor for alternative and rock. Heartstop is the latest from the revivalists. Shout out to my neighbor Joe. This past weekend, he picked up some concert buddy beer from Total Wine, located there at the shops at Exarban Village in Omaha. 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
13: 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We'll get into some new music from Steven Wilson Jr. Dude's out on the road and still throwing us some new music when he can. Already three songs with no home yet, and this will be the third one. It's called Hardwired, featuring Miranda Lambert on back and vocals. Here's Steven Wilson Jr. on 89.7 The River.

0: 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And I love that little Pixies drop you put in there at the end. 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

0: 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Rest in peace, getting some help from Skylar Gray on that track. 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
0: Yesterday, a ribbon-cutting ceremony was held for the unveiling of a community monument in Little Italy. Local artist Lita De La Guardia created the monument, which is displayed at Pine Elementary on 8th and Pine Streets in Omaha. She says that the monument represents Omaha as a whole and brings the community together by celebrating it and the culture. Lita, by the way, was one of the artists involved in the South Omaha Mural Project on Orsi's Italian Bakery on the side of that building back in 2022. She said her next project is going to be painting benches at the Durham Museum. A brand new public survey and interactive map is now active, allowing Douglas County residents to help shape the future of the trail system throughout the metro. The survey, developed by the Metropolitan Area Planning Agency, allows people to open the map and drop a pin and note what they want changed or added in the given area. Hundreds of residents have already weighed in with reports of safety concerns throughout the extensive trail system. The survey and interactive map will be active through the rest of this month, and then MAPA will submit their findings to the City of Omaha in December. The survey and interactive map can be accessed at dceservices.org/trailsplan. That's your Metro Minute. We're back with Death Cab for Cutie next. White Stripes coming up, Sublime and more as Amplified Afternoons continues right here on 89.7 The River.
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Riptides, Death Cab for Cutie. Weather outlook for tonight: increasing clouds throughout the night with a low of 71. We'll top out at 86 tomorrow under mostly cloudy skies with a chance of rain and thundershowers. And Saturday, mostly cloudy with morning scattered thunderstorms and a high of 89. 87 currently in the metro. Heat index at 94. 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

89.7 The River, the anchor for alternative and rock. Hold me in the dark. Miles Smith, Daily WTF soon. We'll title today's Peter Pump. And in about an hour, I've got your last chance at Pentatonix tickets. Here's Broken Mirror Architects, 89.7 The River.

89.7 The River, the Metro's concert station. That is new music from the Barbarians of California. It's called Really, Really Rad. And they're going to be here on Friday, September 11, just under a month from now, headlining the Waiting Room in Benson, their first visit to the Metro. Now, Aaron Bruno, your frontman, he's been here several times with his other band, AWOL Nation. You may have heard of them. But this time, the Barbarians of California, along with Squint, Armed for Apocalypse, and The Tale Untold. Tickets are available over at etix.com. And it's presented to you by Bearshin Beer Garden and, of course, the Metro's Concert Station. We're back with music from Cage the Elephant soon. Somber's going to be in the mix. The new one from Almost Monday and more. It's all coming up. Best.

0: We go to Washington, D.C., where yesterday during the morning rush, traffic on Wisconsin Avenue was shut down for about 2 hours due to a suspicious package outside of a fire station. It was initially reported around 7 a.m. by someone who said they saw another person putting the package in the trash can on the corner outside of the fire station. Also, apparently this person at some point, I don't know exactly when because the story is poorly written, probably because of AI, which stands for asinine intelligence, but apparently the suspect approached a member of the firehouse behind the firehouse, and then the person, quote, left behind a suspicious electronic device with wires exposed, end quote. Here's what I can't seem to be clear about, no matter how many times I read the story. Did that approach behind the fire station take place before or after the trash can drop? And is that suspicious electronic device the same device that somebody else saw placed into the trash can out front, or is this a different suspicious device? I don't know. The only thing I'm pretty sure about is that the suspect approached a member of the firehouse, not a member of the band Firehouse. I'm pretty sure. Anyhow, after a two-hour shutdown, the device was determined to be non-hazardous.
1: Police now tell us it was actually a sex toy.
0: More specifically, the device ended up being, quote, an electronic sex portable pump device, end quote. Electronic sex. I'm not even sure I know what that is. And you know what? I'm okay with that.

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4: 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Programming on The River is brought to you by AAA. Memorial Day through Labor Day marks AAA's 100 days of safe driving, encouraging safer choices during the busy summer travel season. AAA reminds drivers that many serious crashes involving teens and impaired driving happen during summer months. Buckling up, limiting distractions, following posted speed limits, and planning ahead for a sober ride are simple actions that help to keep roads safer. Don't drive impaired. Slow down, buckle up, and put the phone down. AAA supports The River.
8: 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We'll have a Billy Joel cover and a Billy Joel classic from 40 years ago. 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
4: The countdown is on. The start of the 2026 fall sports season is nearly here. Football, volleyball, men's and women's soccer, cross country, and more have got athletes on campus at Iowa Western. For football, the defense of their third title in the last four seasons begins on August 29th when Highland comes to town for game number one. The Reavers have already lost several players to Division I programs in need, so restock and reload. Game number 200 in program history coming up this season as Iowa Western chases their fifth national championship in year number 18 in Council Bluffs. There's always more at GoReavers.com. 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

89.7 The River, the latest from Cage the Elephant Beaches in Tennessee. Weather for tonight, we're going to see increasing clouds as the night progresses. And then overnight thunderstorms with strong gusty winds possible and a low of 71. Cloudy tomorrow with late day scattered thunderstorms, which may contain strong gusty winds and a high of 85. Saturday cloudy with a stray shower or thunderstorm possible. No mention of strong gusty winds. High of 87, which is our current temp in the metro, but with the heat index, it feels like 95. 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

0: 89.7 The River, the anchor for alternative and rock. No More Regrets from Almost Monday. One of the many, many things that The River has done for a lot of years, a whole lot more years than I've been here, is we've been trying to help find forever homes for pets who are in shelters. We call it Pick a Pet. And right now, for our dog of the week, we are featuring Roscoe, a shepherd mix. And if you are the type of person who has a little patience and you're able and willing to take the time to earn his trust, he could become your new best friend. He can be a little wary when meeting new people, but you give him that time, you make him feel comfortable, a few tasty treats here and there, and he's going to eventually show you just how sweet and loyal he can be. 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
6: The Board of Trustees of Iowa Western Community College also functions as the Board of Directors for KIWR-FM 89.7 The River. In maintaining its compliance under Section 396-K-4 of the Communications Act of 1934, the trustees conduct its board meetings in an open and public forum. A public notice of any Board of Trustees meeting at which KIWR issues will be discussed or acted upon will be published in local area newspapers not less than 7 days prior to the meeting. Regularly scheduled meetings of the IWCC Board of Trustees are held on the third Monday of each month at 2 p.m. The specific date, time, and location of each monthly meeting can be found on either the college website at iwcc.edu, KIWR's website at 89.7theriver.com, or by calling 712-325-3200. If any listener has questions regarding public meetings, the management of KIWR, or other issues or concerns about the station, please contact the board via email or phone.
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0: It's Thursday. That's another Farmer's Market Council Bluffs. So you got First Avenue closed because of that. Both directions between 6th and Pearl. That'll reopen after 8:30 tonight. A couple slow patches out there in Omaha. Well, one in Omaha, one in Bellevue. I bet you can guess the Bellevue one. Oh, yes. US 75 southbound between Cornhusker Road and Highway 370. Due to ongoing and going and going and going and going bridge work. Westbound Interstate 80 running slow as well between 42nd and 60th Streets. That's it. Spot something else, though, please let the Total Traffic Tip Line know. 402-551-CARS. 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I've won-

0: 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You're in control with the 4 at 4 on 89.7 The River.
1: 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Dan is in charge of today's themeless 4 at 4, just 4 older tunes that he wants to hear. And in the middle of it, I will have your last chance at Pentatonix tickets for their recently announced Christmas in the City tour. The city who Pentatonix will be celebrating Christmas with will be Lincoln, mid-November, November 12th, Pinnacle Bank Arena. 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One last win them before you can buy them opportunity coming up in the middle of today's 4 at 4. Let's get it going, though, for Dan and El Scorcho from Weezer on his 4 at 4 here on 89.7 The River.

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0: 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That's up to you. What's your name?
1: Colleen,
0: you're a winner.
1: All right, that's awesome.
0: Sure is. 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
1: Oh, that's going to be so much fun.
0: Yeah, enjoy yourself. 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

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Ticketmaster is your source on that one. And our weather outlook for tonight, we expect increasing clouds as the night progresses. More overnight thunderstorms. Man, those woke me up early this morning. Couldn't get back to sleep. Real happy about that. Strong gusty winds possible with those overnight thunderstorms. We'll drop down to 71 for a low. Tomorrow, cloudy, late day scattered thunderstorms, which could also contain strong gusty winds. And we'll see a high of 85. And for your Saturday, cloudy with a stray shower or thunderstorm possible, and a high of 87. 86 currently in the Metro, heat index of 93. 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

0: 89.7 The River, the latest in Bleachers. We should talk. It's Corey here, Amplified Afternoons, and Road Rage about to get underway. Your All Request Hour launching at 5 o'clock. I'll sprinkle some Shine Down in the mix before that, and Eva Under Fire is next. Grab that luggage right now, though, because we are boarding for your daily virtual flight to
1: Florida.
0: We go to Disney World, where they are apparently getting backlash from guests after recently replacing their trash cans. Yes, they've been replacing traditional trash cans with solar-powered ones designed to compact garbage, which allows them to hold more garbage before they need to be emptied. Okay, so why are people mad? Well, because the new trash cans don't have flat tops. They are curved on top. Okay, so why are people mad? Because they can't use the new trash cans as tables when they eat.
2: Fail!
0: First of all, gross. And second of all, it sounds like the real problem here, well, besides the fact that people are choosing to eat on a trash can in Florida in the summer, is the thing that Disney World actually needs to do is install more tables. You know, the kind without a rotting garbage compartment.
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0: Well, we do have some accidents reported. One at 84th and Cass, one on Fort Crook Road at Cornhusker. And I just heard from Tanya Lucan via email. And she says that there is a brand new accident on the westbound lanes of L Street at 144th. She says, it just happened, but it's already a mess. Thanks for the heads up on that, Tanya. Hope you're okay. We also are looking at stop-and-go traffic on US 75 southbound between Childs Road and Highway 370. And some slow patches, a couple of them on westbound Dodge. We're slow between 72nd and 90th and between 120th and 144th Street. Also slow in westbound Interstate 80 between 42nd and 72nd Streets. And at Council Bluffs, you got Farmer's Market, Council Bluffs in progress. As a result of that, First Avenue temporarily closed both directions between 6th and Pearl. That'll reopen around 8:30 tonight. I see something else. Total traffic tip lines 402-551-CARS. 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
4: 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Taking those ride-home requests for the next hour. We'll kick it off with music from A Perfect Circle. And ever since they released this new song called Starless, which I believe was back in May, if my memory serves me correctly, they announced a tour the same day they put the song out. They've been grinding. They've been out there on that tour. And then they took a little bit of a break. The tour resumes, it looks like, in November, goes through December. Only one United States date on this entire tour. You didn't miss it. It's coming up December 19th, and it's a bit of a trip. More than just a road trip. A road trip won't actually get you to Honolulu, Hawaii. At least not from this part of the country. So that one's December 19th. It's with Pussifer, though. And I hear Hawaii is nice that time of year. I hear it's also really expensive to get to, which is why I've never been there. So you got that. I'm sure there's more tour dates coming in 2027. Here's Starless from A Perfect Circle on your radio station, 89.7 The River.

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1: 89.7 The River, there's new rock from Theory of a Dead Man. It's called Winnebago Lay Low. It is a song about going out to the bar and then regretting it. And it's the second single release from their forthcoming Part 1 Funeral Songs EP, which is expected on September the 4th. Corey here on Road Rage, sending a big congratulations out to Soraya, our kid who rocks. She's 15 years old. We are told that she was born with an ultra-rare, life-threatening metabolic disorder and spent years in physical and occupational and speech therapy. Faces the daily challenges of autism on top of that. She doesn't let any of that define her. Instead, she's chosen to help others. And we're told that what makes her so extraordinary is not just what she's overcome, but how she responds to it with kindness, empathy, and the desire to lift others up. Her dream is to ensure no child feels as scared in the hospital as she once did. And so part of that, she has created and is donating 3D printed sensory fidgets to children, veterans, and nursing home residents and others who are in need. This was all inspired by her grandfather's time in the VA hospital. And to date, she's donated personally more than 1,000 fidgets to provide comfort, reduce anxiety, and to remind people they are not alone. What an outstanding kid Soraya is. She's 15 years old. She's our kid who rocks. We've been bragging her up all week. And if you've got a kid in your life who's doing amazing things like Soraya is, we want to know about it. We think their stories should be told. 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That's at 9:20 a.m. on the Morning Fiasco. 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

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Weather for tonight, could wake up in the middle of the night to some thunder again. I loved doing that last night. I mean, I love waking up to it. It's great sound, but then when you can't get back to sleep, it's kind of annoying the next day, right? Increasing clouds throughout the night, then overnight thunderstorms with strong gusty winds possible on a low of 71. Cloudy tomorrow with late day scattered thunderstorms, which may contain strong gusty winds. We'll top out at 85. 87 Saturday under cloudy skies with a stray shower or thunderstorm possible. We're at 85 right now in the metro. Feels like 92 with that heat index. 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

0: 89.7 The River, the Metro's concert station. All in now, Dogstar. Finally, the band will be here later on this month. August 31st, headlining Steelhouse Omaha on the All In Now tour. Tickets available over at Ticketmaster for that one. 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And we'll do it again this year with Omaha's 22nd annual Out of the Darkness Community Walk for Suicide Prevention. And that happens on Saturday, September 26th, Stinson Park, Exarban Village. We have all the details at 89.7theriver.com, including a link where you can get registered. We're back with one last check on traffic next and music from X-Lover to close out Road Rage here in a moment on 89.7 The River.
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0: Stop and go traffic on US 75 southbound between Childs and Highway 370. Slow on Dodge westbound between 120th and 129th streets. And eastbound 80 is also slow between I-680 and 84th. And in Council Bluffs, First Avenue temporarily closed both directions between 6th and Pearl. And that's because of Farmer's Market Council Bluffs, which is happening. And that'll reopen after 8:30 tonight. They get that reopened pretty quick, too. I went to Farmer's Market Council Bluffs, I think it was 2 weeks ago. And it was my first time there. I'd been planning on going for actually several years. Popped over there after work that one day. It was a beautiful day. And yeah, 8:30, it's like 1 second you look over and everything's set up. And 5 minutes later, pretty much everybody's gone. I don't know how they do it so quickly, but that's an entertainment option for you tonight if you'd like. Whatever you get into, make it count. Have a great night, and come back on Friday. We'll hang out for some more fun right here on 89.7 The River.
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Text the river to 44321. 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
4: The countdown is on. The start of the 2026 fall sports season is nearly here. Football, volleyball, men's and women's soccer, cross country, and more have got athletes on campus at Iowa Western. For football, the defense of their third title in the last four seasons begins on August 29th when Highland comes to town for game number one. The Reavers have already lost several players to Division I programs in need, so restock and reload. Game number 200 in program history coming up this season as Iowa Western chases their fifth national championship in year number 18 in Council Bluffs. There's always more at GoReavers.com. 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